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Sumikat naman late 80s to the early 90s. Well, as far as I'm concerned, para sa akin, dalawa yung talagang malaking hits nila na dito sa Pilipinas, sumikat. Ito nga yung How Can I Fall. 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Tsaka yung Hands to Heaven. If you remember that song.

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